0: One ticket, please. Lord have mercy, everybody's here. Hey, what's going on, man?
1: Yeah. She's at home.
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They say that when you get married,

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You present your case. Yes, I know. You keep telling me that you love me.

0: für Baden-Württemberg. Der schönste Musikmix.
1: If someone tells you there's no other form of life, and you believe in that too.